0: 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Are you ready for All Hallows Eve? Halloween is approaching, and there's a lot to get into, from the Haunted Trail of Balboa Park to Hallows Scream at SeaWorld San Diego, and even Tombstone, the pizza company, is taking sweet and savory pizza to a very strange place with a limited edition candy corn pizza kit. 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I have no idea, but I guess it's just to sell pizzas. 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
1: Big pimpin', baby. 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

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And guess who's got your tickets? Jammin' 95.7, lock in. They're coming soon, all right? 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
0: Listen, man, I hope you guys have a great weekend. Coming up Monday morning, Tino Cochino Radio. I have a question. Ladies, let's be real. You always say, I need a man to do this, this, this. Well, why is it not okay for a man to have some bare minimum requests, right?
2: Yeah. 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

Have an amazing rest of your domingo. That does it for me, Chino, out the door on Jammin' 95.7. 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Cuídense.

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0: 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Coming up Monday morning, Tino Cochino Radio. I have a question. Ladies, let's be real. You always say, I need a man to do this, this, this. Well, why is it not okay for a man to have some bare minimum requests, right?
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0: What's up, baby? 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You a little short on some ends? 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I got five.
1: Jabba 95.7, San Diego's hip hop and throwback. So many ways to listen to us when you're not in the car, so you don't miss out on this money. Chances at $1,000 starts back up tomorrow, right here on Jammin'. First one's tomorrow morning with Tino Cuccino, and then we do it every hour. The more times you catch it, better chances you have.

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Snoop shut it down in Vegas a couple weeks ago at our iHeartRadio Music Festival. You can watch the whole thing. Stream it right now on Hulu and Disney+, right? You can go watch everything that went down. Shouts to all of our winners that were there. Go see if you made

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0: 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We're going into the fourth quarter. This is the most expensive quarter, man. 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I'll be right back.
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0: Listen, man, I hope you guys have a great weekend. Coming up Monday morning, Tino Cochino Radio. I have a question. Ladies, let's be real. You always say, I need a man to do this, this, this. Well, why is it not okay for a man to have some bare minimum requests, right?
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Shout out to my girl Grace out in Lemon Grove. Wanted that one right there. Let me know where you're checking us out from. Let me know what I can play for you. Go hit that follow right now. It's Jammin' 95.7, baby. Come on. No.

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If

0: Jammin' 95.7, San Diego's hip-hop and throwbacks. Coming right back with some CC. Got some Metro Boomin. Got some Blackstreet on deck. Big shouts to Clarissa checking us out in Fallbrook. Got a lot of cousins out in Fallbrook. Shouts to the cuzzos. What up? Hit me up. Let me know what I can play for you. And then tomorrow, we're bringing it back. Chances at $1,000 every hour, all right? 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
0: 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Coming up Monday morning, Tino Cochino Radio. I have a question. Ladies, let's be real. You always say, I need a man to do this, this, this. Well, why is it not okay for a man to have some bare minimum requests, right?
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Jammin' 95.7, San Diego's hip hop and throwbacks. Thank you so much for hanging out with me on this Sunday. I'll be back tomorrow at 10 o'clock. I'm going to start making my way up out of here. Let's chop it up in the metal world. Go hit that follow for your boy at DJ Pup Dog. I do a bunch of mixes every day. I got a top 30 countdown. Hit me up at DJ Pup Dog. I'm going to leave you off with this one from J. Cole because you got to love yourself first. Enjoy the rest of your night. Have fun and be safe. Do not forget to spread love and be kind.

0: it's the Bootleg Cap Show. Welcome to another edition, man. That is James Andre Jefferson Jr.
1: What to do, about?
0: We are back, and we are officially in the month of October.
1: Come on, now.
0: Crazy. Sure, all right?
1: It went by quick.
0: Look, we got a legendary comedian, Joe Coy, hanging out with us on the show.
1: Come on, now.
0: You definitely want to keep it locked for that. We're going to kick things off with the weekend hate, though, in a few minutes. If you got something you want to hate on every weekend, you got your chance to call and tell us what's got you pissed off, what's got you annoyed. Pick up that phone and tell us what you're hating on at 877-817-2888. That is the number. Anything you're hating on, James?
1: I'm hating on you and fantasy football because I'm tired of hearing these phone calls like they're important.
0: We're negotiating deals over here, James.
1: Y'all don't own none of this.
0: It's a very important negotiation happening. Anyway, look, get your calls in for that weekend hate. Let's get into some new music right now. Janaiko and Kendrick, It's So Good. It's on the Bootleg Cap Show.
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3: We're going to the voicemails. 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
4: 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Appeal to the masses. You're too old to be doing that, man. Don't what it do, boo? What it do, boo? And that's what I hate today. I hate that tomorrow. I hated it yesterday. I hate it every day. What it do, boo?
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6: 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I hate it. Love you guys.
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1: What it do, bro?
0: Coming up, we are hanging out and talking with somebody. He just dropped his new special, Blue in the Face, on Netflix. Legendary comedian Joe Coy is joining the show.
1: Come on. Fire special, by the way.
0: Shout out to Joe Coy. We're chopping it up with him in a few minutes. Before we do that, though, we're getting into this. Tyla, it's called Is It Love? Shout out to her, man. She's going crazy right now. It's on the bootleg cast.

0: Yeah, we're live on these ones and twos, baby. Live in the mix.
1: Let's get into it.
0: Yes, sir.
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1: Oh, what?
0: The Bootleg Cap Show.
4: 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You can count me out. I'm counting.

0: Bootleg Kev Show, man. We got a special guest in here, a comedic legend. His new stand-up special is on Netflix right now.
1: Yeah.
0: Blue in the Face.
1: Yes.
0: Joe Coy. What's up, man?
1: Oh, good.
0: Finally got you here.
1: Oh, thank you, man. Finally, I'm talking to you.
0: Yes, it's great to see you, man. I got to watch the special. It is hilarious.
1: Let's go.
0: You know what I appreciate about you is because I always feel like there's always like comedians that get broken into, like, whether you're a joke teller or a storyteller.
1: Well, that's I see what you're saying.
0: But you are elite at both. Like, your storytelling is bar none, some of the best in all comedy, man. So.
1: Thank you, bro.
0: Yeah.
1: Because my whole idea of Blue in the Face was the state of the times that we're in. Mm-hmm. And I was kind of getting kind of sick of it. I feel like we've turned this way to where people punch down and 100%. People read the headlines without reading the story and then make an opinion. Mm-hmm. People like to celebrate losses and not, you know, celebrate wins. And I was just like, you know what? Let me do this thing where it's like, let me just show you an example of who I am.
0: Yeah.
1: And before you make the opinion, listen to the story first. Hey, man, there's a story.
0: Right.
1: Like, listen before you make an opinion. Right, like, it's not hard. Like, 100%. Find out about somebody before you really pass judgment.
0: For you, is it important to, like, make sure, like, you are not as divisive with your content, with your material?
1: I think I am divisive. I'm a different tool in the box. Certain comics like to steer right or steer left.
0: And it does feel like there is like a weird division amongst comedy. There is a division.
1: And that's fine. But also I think my tool is giving a voice to a demo that doesn't have a voice.
0: Yeah.
1: You know what I mean? And you finally get to hear our side.
0: Right.
1: Through a comedic lens.
0: For sure.
1: But as long as you can just hear a little bit of our story and laugh a little, then you realize we're relatable. Like, why are we separating ourselves? Like, I always say this on stage, Kev. Broke has no race.
0: They make us argue about race and all this other shit so we don't argue about the classes.
1: Yeah, man. For real.
0: It's a class war. It's not a race war.
1: It's not an identity politics.
0: It's all class shit.
1: Yeah, man. And you know who's loving it. They're sitting right there on their high chairs and just looking down at us.
0: Yes.
1: Just fighting.
0: The wealth gap is increasing while we're fighting about shit that don't matter.
1: Yeah. They don't give a shit.
0: It's crazy.
1: We just keep dying.
0: Look, I appreciate you, man. You are one of the legends.
1: Thank you.
0: So shout out to Joe Coy. All right, man. Go watch the full unedited interview and hit subscribe on the YouTube channel at Bootleg Kev. On the way, we're going to go over what we think are some good Halloween costume ideas now that we're in October.
2: Oh, come on now. I'm dressing up this year.
0: It's only right. First things first, let's get into some new music. New to 05, just signed with Lil Baby. This song's going viral right now, too. It's called Round Me. It's on the Bootleg Kev Show.
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0: It's the Bugatti Kev Show with James Andre Jefferson Jr.
1: What it do, man?
0: Welcome to October. I cannot believe we're already 10 months into 2026. This year has flown by.
1: It wraps so quick.
0: But it is Halloween time now, officially. It is time to start thinking about Halloween costumes, all right? So many different things people are going to be dressing up this year. I think the number one thing we're going to see women dressing up as in 2026 is Nikki from Obsession.
1: Oh, yeah. A little basic white girl outfit going to be easy. My wife, she's actually going to do Dejan Love.
0: Dejan Love, the scammer, the fake 49er player?

0: is. I'm dressing up as him, though, still.
1: Shout out to Mike Tomlin. Yeah, I think there's a lot of dope stuff. Obviously, a lot of people are going to have some Odyssey costumes. I think Dr. Doom.
0: Agamemnon, he had that black on. He put that thing on. The all-black armor. Oh, I might have to wear that one.
1: I don't even know what that is.
0: Because you didn't see it, because you're uncultured.
1: But I do think Spider-Man, and of course, people are going to be getting ready. They're going to have their Dr. Doom costumes for this Avengers movie.
0: I have a friend that literally started Ozempic so he could fit into a Spider-Man costume.
1: Well, we don't want to see Dad Bod Spider-Man.
0: We already see him. You just go down the street.
1: Anyway, what are you guys thinking about for 2026 Halloween costumes? All right, 877-817-2888. Leave us a voicemail. Coming up, we still got the No Cap News Report and a lot more going down. But first, let's get into some new music right now. Tyler, the Creator, and AZ Chike, man. This one's called Look Like My Mama. It's new music on the Bootleg Kev Show. Turn us up.

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1: What it do, bro?
0: This past week, James, Diddy went viral for how he's living life inside the prison cell.
1: He living better than me.
0: We gonna break it down in a few, all right? First things first, we rolling every weekend. Let's get into some new music. E-40, man. This one's called A Night in the Bay with Anderson .Paak. It's on the Bootleg Kev Show.

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1: What it do, man?
0: All right, Diddy's prison conditions are making the news after a video leaked of him on an iPhone while incarcerated. Now, first of all, this is not a big deal. For anybody who knows, it is not the hardest or craziest thing to get your hands on a cell phone you're incarcerated.
1: They be on TikTok Live all the time. I be watching.
0: The other thing Diddy's doing is he's paying other inmates to do all his chores, make his bed, and give him massages.
1: I'm not surprised by this at
0: I'm
1: all.
0: I'm not surprised by the man-on-man contact. Diddy's down.
1: Hey, the freak off don't discriminate.
0: He's also getting nude photos sent to him. And he's
1: why
0: got,
1: do you need the photos? Can't he just get somebody to get undressed?
0: He's got access to a lot of great food. Apparently pizza, empanadas, and he's got other inmates cooking him some pretty high-end jail cuisine.
1: That's crazy. All our food being recalled and Diddy in prison living like a king.
0: Yeah, Diddy in there living right. Plus his jail release date just got moved up again, so he's going to be getting out sooner than expected. Early 2028. All right, so look, stay by your radio. Coming up, we still got more of the Bootleg Kev Show, including the No Cap News Report. Keep it locked for that, y'all.
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0: It's the Blue Guy Cap Show, man. Every weekend, James finds the craziest stories in the world. We call it the No Cap News. And James, I know you got some craziness up next. What's on the way?
1: Oh, sure do. We got a cafeteria lady that works at an elementary. I gotta tell you how she put a hit out on one of the kids.
0: What? We're gonna break it down up next. Stay by your radio first, though. Let's get into this. Brand new music, man. Rich the Kid is back, this time with Gunna. Too Bad is the name of this one, and it's on the Bootleg Cap Show.
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5: 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What up, James?
6: All right, so a lunch lady might be going to jail. She works at an elementary, and apparently one of the students called her the B word. She didn't like that so much, she decided to pay other fourth graders to beat him up and pretty much jump him.
5: So this lady got called the B word by a student.
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5: And she paid a bunch of little kids to beat up that kid?
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5: I will be honest. 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
6: What you mean? Wouldn't it be civilized just to go about your way?
5: 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She should be the bigger person, and she should report it to the principal to get the kid in trouble. But if she really wanted to, you know,
6: get her back,
5: you just have
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6: This is a different thing. This is kids and adults.
5: Okay, fair point.
6: But I agree with you, though.
5: Stay by your radio. Coming up, more of the Bootleg Kev Show, but don't forget to follow James if you like crazy lunch lady stories.
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5: Yes, sir. Let's get into some new music right now. 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
1: What to do, bro?
0: About to get the hell up out of here. We're back at it next weekend. Quavo will be on the show next weekend.
1: Come on now.
0: Shout out to him. He's going to be hanging out with us, man. Of course, got a shout out to James. Make sure you get at him online.
1: At James Jefferson J.
0: Follow our DJ producer, single white man extraordinaire, at DJ Sam I Am. And you can follow me at Bootleg Kev. We're going to leave you with some new music right now. Tyler, the Creator, that guy. Love this one. Shout out to Tyler. Can't stop hearing this on NBA 2K right now, too. It's on the Bootleg Kev Show.

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1: Floyd Menor.
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1: 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And El Abusador, Los Titis.
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2: 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Ale.
1: 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And El Abusador, Los Titis.
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Rock shows here in Japan, have people shaking my hand, baby.

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1: 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And El Abusador, Los Titis.
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Fall off what I ain't seen him for. 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
0: All right, y'all, the biggest novella to ever hit the radio.
2: Yeah.
0: It's much more than a war of any type of flower. Roses, tulips.
3: Oh, my God.
0: This is a battle of the Rosas. Today, Hector thinks his Jaina Maricela might be getting handy with the handyman.
3: Oh, my God.
0: Hey, Hector, ¿qué pasó, man? Tell me why you think Maricela's cheating, bro.
4: Because she always has him come over the house even when things aren't broken.
3: Oh, my God.
2: That's a good start.
0: That wasn't on the script, but let's go with it. Okay, tell me more.
4: She used to call me Hector the Rector. Now she just wants me out of the house all the time.
0: That last part didn't rhyme.
3: Yeah,
0: I thought you were going somewhere, Dr. Seuss. All right, how often, realistically, is the handyman coming over?
4: At least once a week.
0: Once a week?
4: Yes.
0: What's his name, bro?
4: His name is Brad.
3: Oh, yeah.
4: His name is Brad.
0: I heard you the first time. Let me read over my notes.
4: Hurry up.
0: So what has she called him over to fix? Like, are these things that you can't do?
4: First it was the kitchen faucet, then a cabinet, then a squeaky door.
0: Bro, you can't spray some WD-40?
2: I know.
4: I can, but I choose not to sometimes.
0: Well, then can you really be mad that she's calling the handyman?
4: I mean, she could fix it herself.
0: You said his name's Brad. She probably just likes the white caulking, no? That's what they use, right? On the tile?
2: Yeah,
0: caulking?
2: Cock. Yeah.
0: She probably likes that white caulk. C-A-U-L-K.
2: Yeah, okay, there's an L in there.
0: C-A-L-U-K something, right?
2: Caulk.
3: Caulk.
0: Okay, listen. This is enough. This is madness. We're going to call Maricela.
4: This is not funny.
0: And we're going to tell her she's won a year of complimentary handyman service. And she can request any contractor she wants. If she says Brad, we're going to go crazy. Are you ready?
4: Yes.
0: We call Maricela next on Battle of the Rosas.

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0: Welcome back to Battle of the Rosas. It's the biggest novella to ever hit the radio. It's completely fake, but it's full of toxicity, and that's why we like it. Okay, so we've got Hector on the line. He thinks his girl Maricela's cheating with a handyman because she's always finding a reason to call him over. Hector, are you ready to see if she's truly loyal or nah?
2: Yes.
3: Hola.
0: Hola, Maricela. 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
3: Oh, wow. I already have that.
0: Well, you have to pay every time you call our company. Do you know that, right?
3: Oh, I never pay.
0: I'm going to talk to our handyman. It's okay. Listen, well, this will be completely free, so you're used to it. Listen, the labor, completely covered. And because you've used us before, you can request a preferred contractor. Our top three are Brad, Jimmy, and Epifanio. Who would you like to go with?
3: Brad, of course.
0: What is it about Brad that you like? Has he serviced your house before?
3: See, he's serviced plenty of things for me before.
0: Hi! Can you tell me a little bit about what he serviced?
3: He cleaned my pipes.
0: Aye.
3: He lubricated my hinges.
0: Aye. Oh.
3: And I love when he uses his jackhammer.
0: Aye! I can't do this anymore! Maricela, we have your man, Hector, on the line. Hector, are you hearing this?
4: Yes.
5: Oh, my God.
0: Maricela, you're making your grown man cry. How does that make you feel?
3: This is why I call the handyman. He is not a grown man.
0: Hey. Do you have to be so savage by Fenty?
3: He's broken himself.
0: Hey. So you're telling me the handyman, Brad, could actually fix your man, too?
3: Probably not. He doesn't work with small tools.
0: Hi! Hector, are you still breathing?
2: Just barely.
3: Brad can hold his breath for more than 2 minutes.
0: What a useless fact.
5: Oh my God.
6: How do you know that?
0: Hector, do you think there's any way to rekindle the romance?
2: Brad is all bad.
5: You sound country.
3: Do you see why I called Brad?
2: No!
0: I don't even want to talk to him. I want to talk to Brad.
6: Me too.
0: Brad sounds like a winner. Listen, dude, speaking of winners, Desi Banks is killing it in the comedy game right now, man. This dude is on fire. We just had a really cool conversation with him, man. Positive energy, good vibes, and I want to share some of the convo with you next.
7: Convict. Hey, what's that?

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0: So Desi Banks, one of the biggest names in comedy right now. This guy's, every clip he does goes viral. It's just insane. Yeah. He's got a show with another one of the biggest comics in the game right now, Mojo Brooks, man. They're doing two sold-out shows, New Year's Eve in New Orleans. Mm-hmm. And we just talked about like their vibe and connection, because to see two of the biggest, brightest up-and-coming comedians on the same stage, I mean, it's just crazy.
2: Yeah,
3: that's my dog. And when he was here, I did like a surprise
0: pop-up. I saw that. I was pissed. Nobody knew, bro.
3: And it was crazy. We just wanted to see how, like, you know, if we kind of just see how it's gonna be. And man, they went crazy, bro. So yeah, I can't wait for that show we do in New Orleans. It's gonna be crazy. We already got three sold out already. We're probably gonna add a show. It's gonna probably be four.
0: I saw
3: Michael Blackson
0: commented. He's like, y'all gonna need 20.
3: Yeah. So that's just one. You know, that's just one, but we're going to add other cities as well.
0: On social media, bro, I mean, you've obviously had super success. You know what works, and if something doesn't work, you can just delete it. But when you're on stage and you have this idea that something's going to click and connect, and it doesn't, explain what that feeling is like.
3: Man, your body get hot, your mouth get dry. You want to pick up water, but you can't, because if you pick up the water, that's just more time that you ain't saying no joke. And you can't pick up water unless you got them.
0: Right.
3: That's the only time. You crazy. Can't take no drink unless you got them. You picking up water, that's just like you.
2: Nervous.
3: This is like you playing football and you on the sideline. You ain't made not one play, but you drinking water. Boy, you don't get that water to somebody that actually playing, you know what I'm saying? But yeah, it get hot, boy. Your body get itchy, man. And you get to start asking questions. Any birthdays in the house? Birthday people? You know it's birthday people.
0: Anything to get some noise.
3: Oh, man. Anything to get some noise.
0: We all love God, right?
3: Come on now.
0: God, if you don't make noise, that's kind of crazy right now.
3: Who went to work today?
0: Bro, the conversation is super funny. If you want to hear it in its entirety, stream it now, man. Wherever you stream your favorite podcast, all you got to do is search for Tino Cochino, Laugh at Love. 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
1: San Diego's hip-hop and throwbacks.
0: Listen, I'm not here to judge anybody. Everyone's got their thing that they're into. And Serena's thing is reading. She loves to read. Mm-hmm. Specifically, there is a book. Now, what is the series of this? What's it called again?
1: So it's the Empyrean series, and that is the Fourth Wing, Onyx Storm, and I'm blanking on the second book right now.
0: So are you really a fan?
2: You are,
1: I am, I am.
2: Oh, okay. Wow.
0: There's a guy in this book that I guess women just adore. They all just
1: love him.
0: Look at that. Look
2: He's
0: at
2: fake.
0: That. Look at that.
2: Is it Zayden?
1: Yes.
0: they call him a shadow daddy?
1: Yes. Because
0: why?
1: He wields shadows.
2: What?
1: That's his power, Matt.
3: Don't we all wield shadows when the sun's up?
0: Matt's already jealous. Stop it, Matt.
2: Not a big shadow.
0: There's a new book?
1: Yes. So everyone's been freaking out because the author, she is supposed to be creating this fourth book, but she gave us kind of an in-between book called Threshing Day, and it was a surprise, and it came out on Monday.
0: Oh, nobody knew about this.
1: Well, we knew, but like it was a surprise when she announced it.
0: Oh, okay.
1: So it's been like this big thing. There was like midnight release parties and like everything.
0: For a book.
1: So I was tracking this book like a stalker online. I was like, okay, when is it coming? So it was finally delivered and I just read the first chapter, and because you guys don't understand, I'm going to sound like a loser, but the book is about when the writers bond with their dragons, which is Threshing Day.
0: Yes! Okay. So,
3: just like Avatar.
1: So it's like different characters, but I haven't gotten to like the Zayden Ryerson chapter yet, but the merch was sold out at Target. Like, it was a whole
0: merch?
1: Thing. Yes! And when I went to Target, because my friend was freaking out that she wasn't going to have a book, there was only 3 books left.
2: I mean, but was the merch like 2 shirts? Like
1: it says wing leader, because Zayden Ryderson is a wing leader.
2: Jesus.
1: But I know you guys think I sound crazy right now, but this is going to be a show, and you guys are going to love it, and you guys are going to be obsessed.
3: Are they making a show?
0: It's a show, yes. Or a movie?
1: It's going to be a show. It's going to be a series. Michael B. Jordan's behind it.
0: Oh, wow.
1: Yeah.
2: I mean, correct me if I'm wrong, Tino, but have you ever heard this book anywhere else outside of this room?
3: I have, yeah.
0: I haven't, but I mean...
2: I haven't either.
0: Serena's not crazy.
1: No, and it's rumored, so the girl from Obsession, she might be a character.
0: Oh, that
1: is huge. Yes, because she's a big fan of Fourth Wing, and I know they asked her a question, and they're like, we know that you can't answer this exactly, but if you could play anybody, who would it be? So... I know, we'll see who they get.
0: Well, there you go, guys. If you want to talk this book and the series with Serena, hit her on Instagram. It's at the Serena Perez with 2 E's.
2: And she gave me crap about Pokemon.
0: Coming up next, there are guys that are joining men's only Pilates classes, and it says that the guys that think it's going to be an easy workout are getting humbled very quickly.
2: We'll have a story
1: for
2: about
1: the
2: this.
1: Women.
0: We're going to talk all about it next.
4: Ey, Titi me preguntó si tengo muchas novias, hoy tengo a una, mañana a otra, ey, pero no hay boda. Titi me preguntó si tengo muchas novias,

0: 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Thank you so much for waking up with us right here on Jammin 95.7.
1: San Diego's hip hop and throwbacks.
0: All right, for all my fellas out there, would you be down to join a men-only Pilates class?
2: No.
0: This is the thing. It says, to avoid talks of lip gloss and lattes in a room full of aloe-clad ladies, men are doing, it's called bro Lotties.
3: Oh,
0: and
3: God.
0: It's men's only Pilates classes with no girls allowed. And it says, all in all, it's better being with six other guys than six other women and you, according to Matt Goldschmidt. He's 41 years old. He said that he likes being with the guys. He doesn't feel weird or it's just he's able to go in there with his bros and get a true workout in. Mm. And that it's actually a very humbling experience because the workouts are tough.
2: Sure.
1: Yeah, I've only done Pilates, I think, twice. And it's just like with your body weight and stuff. But I was so sore.
0: Yeah.
3: I heard it touches muscles. Like you can't, like little muscles that you can't normally work out at the gym.
2: So if you work out at a regular gym, is it also beneficial to do Pilates as well? To get like the full experience?
3: Well, yeah.
2: Okay. And who wants to work out with only men? I'm sorry, I'm a man. I want to work out with mostly women because I feel like working out with men is like a toxic,
1: but
2: just like
1: bro. Women don't want you in their Pilates.
3: Yeah, because
1: class.
3: Yeah, I know they start bending and they start, you know, angling a certain way and.
1: That's exactly why we don't want men.
0: Exactly.
3: Well, I'm telling you why. Like,
0: you can't go, you can't go stretch and do your thing right because you got some guy like Nicasio.
4: Yeah. Just, oh!
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0: So McDonald's Monopoly is officially back mañana.
1: Yeah.
0: Let's talk all about it, man. Biggest stories of the day inside the top three. 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
1: Yes, it returns tomorrow with the classic peel-off game pieces on select menu items. But this time, you'll also scan them in the McDonald's app. And there's some pretty big prizes up for grabs, including a 2027 Jeep Cherokee, a Carnival Cruise, free McDonald's for a year, $50,000 toward a home down payment or college debt, and even a chance at $1 million in cash.
0: You're gonna have some good prizes. That's crazy. Damn.
2: But free McDonald's for a year? 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
2: 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If you want to ever eat healthy, watch that show.
3: Oh my God.
2: Because you won't want to eat fast food.
3: He's still alive.
0: What else is going on?
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0: I'm not close to my neighbors, and this situation makes me happy.
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0: Does that make sense? 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
0: All right, so we're going to read the DM that Trisha sent. 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

and revenue growth, and just a little bit of lightweight flambeaux and potent fumes linger, mighty clouds and northern lights. 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I'm starting to feel my skrilla, but perhaps today my skrilla ain't feeling me. For the simple fact that

0: What's up, baby? 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You a little short on some ends? 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I got five on that. I got you.
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0: So Trisha wants to ask their neighbors to pay them back for a lamp that their kid broke.
2: Oh, God.
0: All right, let's have Serena read the DM that Trisha sent, and then we can kind of get a better, I don't know, breakdown of the situation, please.
1: We have become pretty good friends with a family on our street, and the other night they came over for dinner. Their two-year-old pulled the lamp off of the counter, and it broke. I know it was an accident, but I loved that lamp, and it cost me almost $300. Oh my God. Before I could say anything, my dumbass husband told our neighbors, don't worry about it. It was an accident, and we just will get a new one. After they left, we got in a fight because I said they still need to pay us for that lamp. He said we're not ruining a friendship over material items. We don't have money to replace it, so why shouldn't they pay for it?
0: Trisha, I think you have bigger problems to worry about because it seems you feel comfortable calling your husband a dumbass. That's what wives do.
3: Well, that was a dumb move on his part.
0: There's no name calling in my relationship.
4: Call names and not take offense to it?
1: Not a dumbass.
0: Yeah, that's disrespectful.
3: Yeah, I agree with Tina on that one.
0: Matt calls his girl, I'm not even joking, the B word.
4: I have.
3: That's
0: and
3: crazy.
0: And she calls him the same.
4: Yeah. It hurts worse than she calls him.
0: All right, let's focus on this. Okay. For Trisha specifically, Serena, do you think that she's overreacting or does she have a point she should fight to get the money?
1: I think she's overreacting. Like, wow. I get being annoyed, but I mean, it's a 2-year-old. What are they gonna, you know, like, they don't know better, and you knew they had a 2-year-old.
0: All right, Nicasio clearly thinks she needs to go for the money.
3: Yeah, I mean, you're right. The kid doesn't know better, but the parents do, so the parents should be watching their kid. I at least would be like, you know what? Give me half. Give me half because I did have you over as company, and you weren't watching your kid. So give me at least half of it.
2: The depreciation of the lamp, right?
0: Let's talk to Matt. He has kids that do wild things at people's houses. Yeah. I've seen it.
4: So I feel like their neighbors kind of suck. They should have offered right away, even if the husband said, don't worry about it. They should be like, no, we're going to pay for it.
0: I agree.
4: Our kid broke it.
0: Yeah. I agree.
4: But since they didn't, you're kind of stuck. And I wouldn't ruin a relationship with somebody that lives by you. You know, for the rest of the time.
0: Now you know the type of people they are, though.
1: Yeah, but also, it's a lamp. What if they are struggling and they can't afford to give you that money? And it's a lamp. Like, you have a light switch in your house.
3: But they can afford to have a kid.
0: Let's,
4: That's why they can't afford a lamp.
0: Let's talk to Ryan. We'll get his thoughts on it. Listener Therapy, Tino Cochino Radio. Don't move.
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1: San Diego's hip hop and throwbacks.
0: All right, so Trisha reached out because I guess her and her husband hit it off with some neighbors. And they invited him to dinner the other night. Everything was good, but they have a 2-year-old, and this 2-year-old, I guess, broke a lamp, and it was like a $300 lamp.
2: Oh.
0: And now she's feeling some type of way, like, yo, we should ask the neighbors for money. And the husband's like, look, these are actually good neighbors. It's very rare to find neighbors that you get along with. Let's not mess up the relationship over some money, but Trisha's not having it. Ryan, what are your thoughts, bro?
3: Well, I'm definitely on the husband's side, man. Whenever you have company over, there's that chance something may break, something may go wrong, and we don't want to ruin a friendship, especially if they're really great neighbors, because those are hard to come by. And then especially if you have kids, bro, we already know kids will be kids, and there's not really much we can do about that. So I don't think they should ruin that friendship, because especially if they're a great neighbor, man, because nowadays neighbors are all we have. So I'm definitely on the husband's side, bro. It's materialistic things. They come and go. But friendships are forever.
4: Do you think they already ruined the relationship by not offering to pay for it?
3: That might rub me the wrong way.
2: Yeah, right. You know, I mean, if my kid did something, that would the first thing I would say. Whatever it costs, it's my responsibility to pay for
5: it. At least half.
2: Does that make the neighbors kind of a little bit bad people?
0: I'm going to stop you right there real quick, Matt, because when your kids were at my house and jumped on the couch with their shoes on, you did not offer to clean the couch.
2: Oh, that's true. Yeah, but there was no dirt on their shoes. They have clean shoes.
0: Oh, that's cool. They meditate, huh?
2: Yeah, they do.
0: Yeah, that's cool.
1: They were barefoot.
0: Holy kids.
3: If you do break something, you should at least offer to pay for it. But even if they don't, it's still, kids will be kids, bro. We can buy another one.
4: What are we going to let slide, though? Like, what if, you know, the neighbor comes over and tries to, you know, sleeps with your girl? It's just like, yeah, but
2: hey,
4: they're neighbors.
2: Neighbor.
4: They're neighbors.
3: That's a different story, man. Way different story.
0: Listen, man, celebrity gossip. We got a ton. What are we going to spill in tea time today?
1: Diddy's life behind bars is sounding a lot different than what you might expect it to be.
0: He's getting massages, bro. He's getting massages.
5: Really?
0: We're talking all about it next.

0: Yes, the prisons didn't confirm like the allegations, but they said that contraband phones and drugs continue to be a problem.
1: Of course. And we know that money buys anything. That is the world that we're in. It's not like he doesn't have access to his money. They probably put, his lawyers probably put X amount on his books all the time.
2: Crazy.
0: And so, he's probably telling people too, if you take care of me when I get out of here.
1: Yeah. Like, I'll take care of you, take care of your family, whatever, whatever. So
2: he will.
1: They just moved his date up again. I think he gets out like in January 2028, so like 2 more years. Okay. And I feel like it's gonna get moved up again. I think he'll get out next year.
2: He might.
0: Possibly, yeah.
3: Unless he's sneaking Hennessy into the jail.
1: When he goes on tour, because you know he will you go to the tour?
0: I don't think so. But also, he needs to just stay inside. Like, don't plan a tour yet. Just stay inside, Diddy.
2: I want to see him do that shimmy.
1: The Harlem Shake.
0: Yeah. I saw a picture of him, too. He looks like an old, like, Tata.
1: I mean, he low-key is. I mean, he's, what, 60, right?
3: 56.
1: Yeah, so it's like he's not dyeing his hair anymore, so that stuff is gray.
3: Yeah, his beard is. That looks really like Santa.
1: Your beard gets pretty gray now, right?
3: Yeah, it does. Yeah, but I still got some brown.
1: I feel like a gray beard looks good, man. You should rock it.
2: Well, you don't color, do you?
3: No, I don't color it.
2: Oh, that's good.
3: It's natural. Thanks.
1: Matt, like, I don't know what happened. You were, like, really cool for a while with your appearance.
3: Thank you for the using past tense.
1: Yeah, yeah, because you like, let it go.
3: I had a mohawk. I'm not
0: gonna be that. I don't know.
3: 47-year-old man with a mohawk.
0: You're, like, chest hair that's showing is giving me the ick.
2: I think you're just outgrowing your family.
1: I'm telling you, Matt looks like
3: your chest hair gives me the ick, Serena.
2: Oh, my God. Okay. She does have a mustache.
1: Let's switch it.
0: Chin hair.
1: The average job search in America now takes this long. How long do you think, Serena, to find a job?
0: A year and a half.
3: Oh, my God.
1: We'll reveal it next. It might shock you.
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4: 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Tap the red microphone and say, I want to win. That's it. It's that easy. The more you talk back, the more your chances you have to score.

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1: San Diego's hip-hop and throwbacks.
0: All right, so apparently the average job search in the United States now takes over 6 months.
2: That's what I was going to say. My God.
1: That's still a long time.
0: It says it lasts 25 to 26 weeks. Remote hiring means more people are competing for the same roles.
2: Damn.
1: It's crazy. It's tough out here. Even like, well, my friend's daughter, she's young. She's like 18. But she can't even find just like a serving job or, you know, just like
2: I thought everybody's looking for people like in that kind of money bracket to work and they can't find them.
1: Yeah. Like, I don't know what's happening out there.
0: Yeah, I feel like every day I'm driving somewhere and I see signs all over the place. Hiring. So it's like, are people just really not looking? Yeah. Is it not the type of job? I know that I've got a couple friends that are like, well, I'm not going to take this type of job because I deserve this type of job. It's got that mentality. And yeah. It's like, bro, if you need a job, then you will find a job.
2: And then look for a different job while you have
0: exactly.
2: that job.
0: You just got to find a way to support yourself. I think there's a lot of people that are just very picky.
3: It's like, bro, walk into an Arby's. They'll hire you on spot.
0: Damn, Arby's sounds good, low-key. Every time I tell people I like Arby's, people are always like,
1: I don't know why. The beef and cheddar.
0: Yes. Is classic. It is delicious. And I don't know if you've ever had their mozzarella sticks, but
2: no.
1: My husband doesn't like Arby's. He's an Arby's hater.
0: Really?
1: Who? Yeah. My husband. Oh.
2: Not the one where you ring a bell, good service?
0: Yeah.
2: Okay.
0: You know who else used to do that? Long John Silver's.
3: Oh my God. I've never been to Arby's.
0: Oh. The Hush Puppies were great. Oh, he sounds so fat right now, dude. I just love good food, man.
3: Not there no more.
0: Listen, coming up next, I want to talk about basically avoiding a fight with your partner. Now, specifically, this is for my fellas out there. You know what it is. You don't want to fight with your girl, man. It messes up the peace in your home. And that's just, ugh, you don't need that. So how do you avoid it? We'll talk about it next.

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0: For all my fellas out there, listen up, man. I'm sure you hate fighting with your girl. So if you knew a way to avoid it, you would probably, you know, listen.
2: Yes.
0: Mm-hmm. So listen, Matt found a few.
2: Yes, there's three. Stay calm. Take deep breaths and lower your voice. Yelling triggers a defensive or aggressive response in your partner. That's really hard to do when you're mad.
3: That's how it's...
0: Mm-hmm. Breathing really does work. I swear to God, like when I get really upset, I'll do that. But it's like when I'm alone. Like in an actual argument, I have yet to just breathe in it and calm down.
2: You're thinking about how can I win this argument?
0: Yeah. But if I'm alone and I'm just pissed off, I can regulate my breathing. Yeah. And it does work. But yeah, when you're in the heat of the moment with somebody, man, if you can do that, I salute you because it's tough. Number two.
2: Serena does this, and we give her crap for it, but it's take a break. If you feel overwhelmed or flooded, ask for a brief 15 to 20 minute pause to cool down before continuing to talk. You do it for a couple weeks.
3: She needs a day, yeah.
1: Yes, but if he's like trying to talk to me, but sometimes I feel like he's scared to talk to me, then I feel like I would talk.
0: That's so funny because Serena's husband's huge, man. He's like 6'2", this like bigger
3: teddy
0: dude.
3: Bear.
0: And he's like cowers to Serena, like, please.
1: He loves me.
3: I always know when they're fighting because he DMs me.
0: I don't want to say cowers because that sounds weak. I feel like Paul would probably stand up to you if he really felt something, but also I feel like he just doesn't want to fight, so he probably is just like,
1: Pretty respectful. Yeah, are you guys? He mentioned something about golfing.
3: Yeah, I know, but
0: golf with him?
3: No, he wants to, but every
0: that's
3: time
0: that's crazy that you have a problem with me hanging out with a couple of my friends on the weekends when we do comedy, but you have all these other boyfriends that you go out and play golf with. You literally go and handle balls with your boyfriends, and you're mad at me?
3: It's different.
0: We'll talk about
3: it's
0: this
3: a different
0: later.
3: Love
2: you guys need to practice this.
0: What's number three?
2: All right. Never storm off. Leaving abruptly without a plan makes your partner feel abandoned. Agree to take a break and state when you'll return to finish the conversation.
0: So, I used to be bad at that. I would get in a fight, and it's like I didn't want to say anything bad, so in my mind, I was leaving before I did that. Mm-hmm. But I learned that that's just running away.
1: Yeah. Right.
0: And so now I feel like if I feel some type of way, I just want to go to the other room for a second versus leave. Mm-hmm. But that's still low-key running away.
1: But I feel like in the house, I'd be fine. But like actually leaving the house, like that would make me mad.
0: Well, now it's like, now we're mad. Where are you going? You got some other person? You're about to go lay up with the toxic thoughts start flowing.
1: Yeah, I'd be mad.
3: I like to see what I feel.
0: Well, how do you feel right now?
3: I feel like you're not there for me, Tino.
0: I'm listening.
2: Oh, that's good.
3: I just feel like you're just not there for me. You're present, but you're not here.
0: What would you like more of?
3: I don't know. Like a text, like something, a call.
0: How come if you're thinking of me, you can't just text me in that moment?
3: Because
0: it's very one-sided. I could then flip it on you.
3: We're just
0: be
3: both
0: like
3: busy. I get it. But it's just like, I want to bother you. And you don't want to bother me. So it's like, well, never. You got to realize I'm a Leo, so
0: I know,
3: you
0: got
3: to reach out first.
0: Sorry, Serena. I hate Leo. because Leo's one of the biggest things is they're all about themselves.
1: That is not true.
0: Yes, it is. Serena, you celebrate your birthday for a month.
1: People want to celebrate me.
0: Oh, my God. Do you hear that?
4: 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Tino Cochino Radio. Yeah.
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1: San Diego's hip hop and throwbacks.
0: So McDonald's Monopoly is officially back mañana.
1: Yeah.
0: Let's talk all about it, man. Biggest stories of the day inside the top three. 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
1: Yes, it returns tomorrow with the classic peel-off game pieces on select menu items. But this time, you'll also scan them in the McDonald's app. And there's some pretty big prizes up for grabs, including a 2027 Jeep Cherokee, a Carnival Cruise, free McDonald's for a year, $50,000 toward a home down payment or college debt, and even a chance at $1 million in cash.
0: You're going to have some good prizes. That's damn. Crazy.
2: But free McDonald's for a year? 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
3: He's still alive.
0: What else is going on?
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0: So this conversation, I don't want it to become a sexist thing. And I want to start it by saying that. It's just a genuine question because I feel like when it comes to dating, you always hear women say, oh, no, well, you know, I deserve this and I deserve that. And I need a man that has this and is this tall and whatever, whatever. There's all these like requirements, right? So why is it bad for men to have requirements when it comes to women? Like, that's a genuine question.
3: It's true.
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0: So I watched this movie over the weekend. It has Kid Cudi and Jenna Ortega, and it's a little older. I think it came out like maybe 2019, 2020, something like that. It's a horror movie. It's called X. Really good.
2: Great movie.
0: But there's a scene where the main girl, and I don't even know her name. I'd never heard of her before, but she does a really good job. She talks about, I deserve this life, and I deserve this, and I deserve that. And I was like, okay, you hear so many people say, I deserve this. But the real question, and not in a mean way, is why do you deserve it? Like, you don't just deserve things because you're born. Like, that's entitlement to me. Like, if you work hard and you live right and you're nice to people and certain things, yes, then you deserve that positive energy to be reciprocated.
2: Yeah,
0: but to just demand, I deserve this. And when you say why, and they're like, oh, well, because I'm me. That's just arrogant, I think. And this happens a lot in dating, right? You hear women say, and again, ladies, I'm not shaming. I know you got to throw the disclaimer out there. Not shaming. It's just a genuine question, because when you talk to women about dating, they have quote unquote requirements. Well, I want a guy that's 6'1". I want a guy that makes this much money. I want a guy that looks like this. I want a guy that treats me like this. But then when guys say, well, I need a girl that's this, or she has a big butt or whatever, then it's like, oh my God, why are you this way? And it's just like, what do you mean? Why can't we have quote unquote requirements? Or why can't we ask for you to bring something to the table if you can ask that of us? What I'm saying, does it make sense, Serena?
1: It makes sense. And I mean, I haven't dated for a long time because I've been, you know, with my husband for so long. But like for me, I just think it'd be a red flag in general. Like if both parties were like, oh, these are the requirements. Because I know I would be offended if someone was just like, oh, what do you bring to the table? Because I'd be like, oh, I thought we were just getting to know each other. So why are you, you know, like asking me up front instead of getting to know me?
0: But getting to know someone, isn't that finding out what they bring to the table?
1: But I feel like that's just a rude question. Like,
0: so avoid the question.
1: I think there's ways to like actually get to know me. Like, oh, like, you know, what do you do for work? Like, what are you passionate about? Like, how do you want to raise your children? Do you want kids? I think there's just so many different ways to figure somebody out than to be like, so what do you bring to the table? Like, to me, it's already, you're already trying to be transactional without getting to know me.
0: I mean, the first date technically is transactional, right? If the guy has to pay for everything.
2: Yeah, but doesn't everybody have a type or something they're looking for? Isn't that okay? I feel like it's always been like that.
0: Nicasio, thoughts?
3: Serena, you said that not everything has to be transactional, but there was a time where you said that you wouldn't date a person that worked at McDonald's or that had like that type of a job. What happened to the love nowadays? Like, what happened to, like,
1: if I'm being honest, right now in my 30s, if I were to get divorced, like, no, I would want something.
3: You see?
1: But the thing is, I don't think that's wrong. I think if I was in my 20s, I'm not going to build you up. I already built somebody up. But and if I'm divorced, like, no, you better have your shit together and that's it.
3: But what if that person doesn't have it together, but he's bringing you qualities that you didn't see in your husband?
1: We wouldn't get there.
2: She'd never stay to find out.
0: Let's talk to Kenya. We'll get her womanly perspective on this next.
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1: San Diego's Hip Hop and Throwbacks.
0: Serena, agree or disagree? Looking thirsty online is gross.
1: Yes.
0: I feel like for men and women, like, they're just, I don't know.
2: What if Chris Brown did it, Serena? Is it gross then?
1: Yes.
0: She's smiling. She smiled while she said it.
3: There was no conviction.
0: So there's a woman that I don't even follow, but you know how Instagram works. It just serves you stuff. But actually, the reason it served it to me, I think, is because a ton of guys that I follow her.
3: Okay.
0: And so it shows me what they're liking and interacting with. And the video says, does anyone want to go half on rent and I'll cook for you? Listen, you can cheat. I don't even care anymore.
3: Whoa.
0: The amount of guys that I know.
1: I've seen posts like that before, right?
0: Jumped in so thirsty. Oh my God, you're going to have a line around the block. I'm in. I got you. Dibs. Down. You cook it. I'll make the cocktails. Come on. Are you serious? Let's go. Wow. You know she's joking, bro. It's a video. You guys look stupid.
4: Yeah.
1: Yes. And we can all see it. That's the thing.
0: It's public. Bro, there's like legit comedians and like actors in the comments. And they'll probably, the thing is, she'll sleep with them.
1: You don't know that.
0: Well, I don't. Why would she post a video like that saying that she'll cheat and do whatever? She doesn't care. She just wants someone to pay her rent.
1: To make men look stupid.
3: Yeah, and they did.
2: Here's the reason why they're commenting and that is fake. You're seeing it, so maybe there's a girl out there that this guy wants, you know, them to see, like a mutual friend. So that's the only reason why I would comment, because if I'm like, oh, I'm going to put this there so that way other people can see it. So that way they know I'll be down to take care of the girl.
0: Your logic doesn't even make sense. Nah, yeah. Like, you said a bunch of words, and that's cool. But
3: and paying half a rent isn't taking care of the girl.
0: Very true.
3: Right?
0: I mean, you want to talk bare minimum.
3: Come on.
0: I got half, baby. Let's talk about something I actually care about. Del Taco has just turned Flamin' Hot Cheetos into queso.
1: Ew.
2: Oh, my God.
0: Bro, I've been eating pretty good, but I'll throw it out the window for this. Let's talk about it next.
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5: 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Tap the red microphone and say, I want to win. That's it. It's that easy. The more you talk back, the more your chances you have to score tickets. Good luck.

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0: I've been eating pretty good lately, man. Even on the road, I was very proud of myself in Florida over the weekend. I did not, well, one time I wowed out at like 2 in the morning. There was no one around and I was starving. I went to 7-Eleven and got nachos. That was bad.
2: Oh my God.
0: That was
2: 7-Eleven.
0: That was bad. But outside of that.
2: The calories on that.
0: Outside of that, I did really good. And I worked out every day. Even at the club, I didn't eat crazy food. I got a filet with asparagus.
1: Oh, nice.
0: Like,
1: nice.
0: I did good. Mm. But I will throw it all out the window for Del Taco's latest creation. They have turned Flamin' Hot Cheetos into queso.
3: Ooh,
0: oh, it looks so good. The bright red queso appears across 6 new items, including loaded fries, nachos, burritos, and even a crispy chicken burrito.
1: Dang.
0: Does it look good? Here's a picture. Be honest.
1: It does look good.
0: Matt, I know you like junk food.
3: It looks good, but the chemicals in that and the food dye and the...
0: Well, my thing about that, that was the one thing I was worried about. It was the Red 40. Like, we know that it's bad, and they've been saying that they're taking it out of everything. So how can you launch a whole new product line...
1: They're
0: with Red 40.
1: Doing it before, because I think they're phasing it out.
0: Maybe.
2: I think it's good. Red 40 is good for you in doses.
0: I don't know about that. The comments are funny. Simon Says.HR said, this gave me heartburn looking at it.
3: Yep.
0: Oscar Carnage said, every white and Mexican girl's dream has come true. And then, of course, B Styles, a.k.a. Matt's wife, jumped in the comments and said, red dye cancer.
3: That's right. And it's phased out by the end of 2027.
1: I, like, never really get chips, and so I don't eat a lot of hot Cheetos. But when I get a bag of hot Cheetos, I'm like, my God, these are so good.
0: Think about the world we're in, though. Like, this is just gets stupid. But not stupid. I mean, it's real.
2: Yeah.
0: The world we're in, we know that this is bad for you. And we're being told it's so bad that they're going to discontinue it by the end of next year. But companies still say, well, before it's gone,
3: get
0: here's
3: you some.
0: A whole new product line. Mm-hmm. That's crazy.
1: There was an aisle at my grocery store that was just like the naked chips.
0: Yeah.
1: So the healthy chips.
2: Yep.
1: There was nobody in that aisle.
0: Hell no. Doritos and all this stuff, those won't work. People are not going to get the ones that don't
3: but
0: look the same.
3: But why? It doesn't add any flavor. The color doesn't add flavor. It tastes the same.
2: Yeah, but it's just like a mind thing. You're looking
0: when
2: at
0: you're
2: it.
0: You're so used to it your whole life. Mm-hmm. Think about that. My whole 39 years of living has been flaming hot or spicy nacho or whatever. And now I'm supposed to just eat the non-ones?
3: Yes.
0: No. Do we believe that bro code is still a thing?
2: No, I don't think so. Because guys rather,
0: Well, you didn't even finish what you were saying.
2: Oh, no, just go ahead.
0: Okay. comedian Joe Coy speaking out on it. We'll see what he has to say next.

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0: In 2026, do we believe that bro code is still a thing?
2: I don't think so.
3: What's bro code?
0: All right, let's listen to comedian Joe Coy.
4: If you introduce me to your girlfriend and we become friends for years, like we every time you go out, we go out, blah, blah, blah, and then you break up, I officially have broken up with your ex-girlfriend.
0: Hell yeah.
4: For sure. I don't talk to her.
0: No.
4: She can DM me. It doesn't exist anymore.
5: Doesn't work that way.
4: Well, I'm not being mean. It's just, it's a bro code. But then I see dudes dating other dudes' exes, and I cringe when I hear that.
0: There's a girl that I dated, was not official with by any means, but dated. And once we had stopped talking, a friend of mine hooked up with her. Is that breaking bro code?
2: You didn't date her. Like, you weren't girlfriend, boyfriend, right?
0: We dated, like, went out on a few dates and stuff.
2: No.
0: But we were not official.
1: That's did
0: not
1: you breaking. Really, really like her?
0: I mean, no, because it didn't last.
1: Okay,
2: then. And was
1: bad.
2: She for the streets, knowing?
0: Well, that's what I wonder. I don't know.
6: And is that friend
1: or
6: in this room?
1: Or is a friend for the streets?
6: Is that friend in this room?
0: What? Yes or no, man? was my friend in the wrong for hooking up with her after?
2: No, he was not in the wrong. Because
0: Serena?
2: He wasn't
1: yes,
2: yet.
1: Yes, he was.
7: Wow.
0: Matt?
6: Yeah, that's gross.
0: We don't put him on the air a lot, but my business partner, Mikey, is also here. What are your thoughts, man? Is that,
8: She's for the streets.
1: I think you're for the streets.
0: Oh,
2: damn.
1: I mean, not you, the friend.
6: The friend. You just outed him.
8: Oh, you want to go there?
7: Shots fired.
0: Let's take a break. Let's take a break now.
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0: All right, baby, game time. Let's do this. Are you smarter than Nicasio?
3: Yeah.
0: Let me see. You ready to go, right?
3: Yes.
0: All right, question today is what?
3: Which celebrity keeps 2 backyard beehives at her home because she houses tens of thousands of bees to make fresh honey for her family? Is it A, Doja Cat, B, Beyonce, or C, Lil' Kim?
0: We have Marlene on the line, so we're playing. Are you smarter than Nicasio? Next.
4: 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We regulate any stealing of his property. 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Earn your keep.
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0: 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Thank you so much for waking up with us right here on Jammin' 95.7.
1: San Diego's hip hop and throwbacks.
0: Are you smarter than Nicasio? We have Marlene on the line, correct? How you doing today?
2: Good. How are you guys?
0: Awesome. No complaints. We're excited to play this game with you. It's going to be really easy. Nicasio will give you a question, followed by three multiple choice answers. Just trust your gut. Pick the right one, and we'll get you hooked up, okay?
2: Okay.
3: Which celebrity keeps two backyard beehives at her home because she houses tens of thousands of bees to make fresh honey for her family? Is it A, Doja Cat, B, Beyonce, or C, Lil' Kim?
2: I'm going to say Beyonce.
3: Beyonce it is.
0: There it is. That sounds like some Beyonce vibe. That's Queen Bee.
3: I'm like, who would do that, though?
2: Yeah.
0: It makes sense. What are your plans for the rest of the day? What's it looking like?
2: Working today.
0: Ugh, I feel ya. Well, get your work on. Thank you for listening. Let me pass you to Matt. He'll get your info really quick, okay?
2: Okay, awesome. Thank you, guys.
0: So Serena's favorite, Dr. Pepper, has apparently turned 23 flavors into chicken tenders.
3: What are we doing?
1: A Dr. Pepper flavored chicken tender?
3: Oh, my God.
0: We're just getting so fat, dude. We'll talk about it next.
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0: All right, Serena, I know you're a big fan of Dr. Pepper. Curious to see if you would be down to try the Dr. Pepper chicken tenders. These are new at Slim Chickens. It says they've created a special Dr. Pepper-inspired seasoning for its tenders, wings, and bite-sized chicken.
1: I would try it. I feel like I could see myself eating the bite-sized chicken with a little sprinkle of the Dr. Pepper sprinkles.
0: It's funny. Like, oh my God. The picture of the seasoning, like, it looks good. But it's just, I know it's going to be sweet. And it sounds weird, but just... I am who I am. Okay. I don't like sweet meat.
2: Hi. What is your preferred meat style?
0: Spicy.
2: Oh, yeah.
3: I like spicy. So like a chorizo.
0: If it's beef. I don't like pork chorizo, only beef.
3: Well, then I'm out, I guess.
2: What do you mean you're out?
0: He's porky.
1: yeah.
0: What? I'm trying to think. Like,
2: would
0: I like,
2: you drink?
0: I like a Nashville hot. Like, that's probably what I... If I don't get... Like, okay, Dairy Queen has some of the best tenders.
1: Uh-huh.
2: They are surprisingly good.
0: And they're
2: good.
0: Really good. The OG, just original ones. They have a Nashville hot that... Or no, it's a flamethrower. And it's okay.
3: Oh, dang.
0: But it's a little... I don't know. It's like they're trying too much. And that's how I feel like with this. Like, what do we really need a Dr. Pepper seasoning
2: that's
0: chicken?
2: That's what I'm saying. What about, like, chicken-flavored chicken?
1: That right? But no, I wouldn't... I would try it one time. I don't think it'd be, like, something I'd want to do, like, every single time I go and get some chicken. But no, because
2: it's
1: I love Dr.
2: Shot,
1: Pepper.
2: Right?
0: Yeah. The comments are funny. Isaac Dior17 said, toes gonna fall off.
3: Aye.
2: That's something different. I think that's diabetes.
3: That's diabetes.
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0: Listen, man. Celebrity gossip. We got a ton. What are we going to spill in tea time today?
1: Diddy's life behind bars is sounding a lot different than what you might expect it to be.
0: He's getting massages, bro. He's getting massages.
2: Really?
0: We're talking all about it next.

0: know my little off they rocker. 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
1: Surprise. This that chicken cheese.
0: Peekaboo.
1: Let me FaceTime my op. I'm with the street.
0: Peekaboo.
1: Yes, AGs. I'm putting something to sleep.
0: Peekaboo.
1: He on the ground. I praise God and start stumping feet.
0: Peekaboo.

0: dog business. 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
1: Broke business. 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Damn. 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I'm a slam. Jam freak. 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
2: San Diego's hip hop and throwbacks.
1: All right, let's talk Diddy and his day-to-day in jail. Apparently, he's living his best life. It's Tino Cochino Radio. It's tea time. What is happening?
2: So NBC News spoke with four men who spent time in his unit, and they claim Diddy is spending thousands of dollars a month paying other inmates to cook for him, clean, do his laundry, even give him massages.
1: Whoa.
2: And apparently he's accused of having access to Hennessy, a contraband cell phone, and even a jailbroken tablet. And sources claim that he uses the phone for Instagram and has received explicit photos from a former girlfriend.
1: Take that, take that. I wonder what his Finsta is. What's the fake Instagram account Diddy uses?
2: Ooh.
1: Right?
3: I mean,
1: imagine Diddy just in his cell, just all his feet kicked back. He's got his little Hennessy cup. He's got his jammies on. He's just scrolling.
2: And he like comes across 50s like posts, and he just squeezes his cup.
1: Like Arthur.
3: I mean, it's smart, right? Because he's gaining respect from the inmates. Like, literally, like, you're paying him off.
2: Well, his lawyers are obviously denying this. And then I guess the prisons didn't confirm, like, the allegations, but they said that contraband phones and drugs continue to be a problem.
1: Of course. And we know that money buys anything. That is the world that we're in. It's not like he doesn't have access to his money. His lawyers probably put X amount on his books all the time.
3: Crazy.
2: And he's probably telling people, too, if you take care of me when I get out of here.
1: I'll take care of your family, whatever. So,
3: and he will.
1: They just moved his date up again. I think he gets out like in January 2028, so like 2 more years. Okay. And I feel like it's going to get moved up again. I think he'll get out next year.
4: He might.
2: Possibly, yeah.
4: Unless he's sneaking Hennessy into the jail.
2: Random, I saw a picture of him too. He looks like an old, like, Tata.
1: I mean, he is. I mean, he's, what, 60, right?
4: 56.
1: Yeah, so it's like he's not dying his hair 56. Anymore, so that stuff is gray.
4: Yeah, his beard is. That's looks really like Santa.
1: Your beard gets pretty gray now, right?
4: Yeah, it does. Yeah, but I still got some brown.
1: I feel like a gray beard looks good, man. You should rock it.
3: Oh, you don't color it, do you?
4: No, I don't color it.
3: Oh, that's
4: good. It's natural. Thanks.
1: Matt, like, I don't know what happened. You were, like, really cool for a while with your appearance.
4: Yeah, thank you for the using past tense.
1: Yeah, because you let it go.
4: I had a mohawk. I'm not gonna
2: be that. I don't know.
4: 47-year-old man with a mohawk.
2: You're, like, chest hair that's showing is giving me the ick.
3: I think you're just outgrowing
1: your
3: family.
1: I'm telling you, Matt looks like
4: your chest hair gives me the ick, Serena.
3: Oh, my God.
2: Okay.
3: She does have a mustache.
1: Let's switch it.
2: Punching here.
1: The average job search in America now takes this long. How long do you think, Serena, to find a job?
2: Year and a half.
4: Oh, my God.
1: We'll reveal it next. It might shock you.

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0: 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Tap the red microphone and say, I want to win. That's it. It's that easy. The more you talk back, the more your chances you have to score tickets. Good luck.

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0: All right, so apparently the average job search in the United States now takes over 6 months.
2: That's what I was going to say. My
1: Man,
2: God.
1: That's still a long time.
0: It says it lasts 25 to 26 weeks. Remote hiring means more people are competing for the same roles.
2: Damn.
1: That's crazy.

0: It's tough out here. Even like, well, my friend's daughter, she's young. She's like 18, but she can't even find just like a serving job or, you know, just like
1: I thought
0: a
1: everybody's looking job. For people like in that kind of money bracket to work and they can't find them.
0: Yeah, like, I don't know what's happening out there.
2: Yeah, I feel like every day I'm driving somewhere and I see signs all over the place hiring. So it's like, are people just really not looking? Yeah. Is it not the type of job? I know that I've got a couple friends that are like, well, I'm not going to take this type of job because I deserve this type of job. It's got that mentality. And yeah. It's like, bro, if you need a job, then you will find a job.
1: And then look mm-hmm. for a different job while you have
2: exactly.
1: that job.
2: You just yeah. got to find a way to support yourself. I think there's a lot of people that are just very picky.
3: It's like, bro, mm-hmm. walk into an Arby's. They'll hire you on spot.
2: Damn, Arby's sounds good, low-key. Every time I tell people I like Arby's, people are always like, I don't know why.
0: The beef Arby's too,
2: and
0: yes.
2: cheddar is classic. It yeah. is delicious. And I don't know if you've ever had their mozzarella sticks, but
1: no.
0: My husband doesn't like Arby's. He's an Arby's hater.
2: Really?
0: Who? Yeah. My husband. Oh.
1: Not the one where you ring a bell, good service?
2: Yeah. yeah.
1: Okay.
2: You know who else used to do that? Long John Silver's.
3: Oh, my
2: I've
3: God.
2: I've never been to that. Oh. The Hush Puppies were great. Oh, he sounds so fat right now, dude. I just love good food, man.
3: Not there no more.
2: Listen, coming up next, I want to talk about basically avoiding a fight with your partner. Now, specifically, this is for my fellas out there. You know what it is. You don't want to fight with your girl, man. It messes up the peace
1: yeah.
2: in your home, and that's just ugh. You don't need that. So how do you avoid it? We'll talk about it next.

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1: San Diego's hip-hop and throwbacks.
0: For all my fellas out there, listen up, man. I'm sure you hate fighting with your girl, so if you knew a way to avoid it, you would probably, you know, listen.
2: Yes.
0: Mm-hmm. So, listen. Matt found a few.
2: Yes, there's three. Stay calm. Take deep breaths and lower your voice. Yelling triggers a defensive or aggressive response in your partner. That's really hard to do when you're mad.
3: That's how it's...
0: Mm-hmm. Breathing really does work. I swear to God, like, when I get really upset, I'll do that. But it's like when I'm alone. Like, in an actual argument, I have yet to just breathe in it and calm down.
2: Because you're thinking about, how can I win this argument?
0: Yeah. But if I'm alone and I'm just pissed off, I can regulate my breathing. Yeah. And it does work. But yeah, when you're in the heat of the moment with somebody, man, if you can do that, I salute you, because it's tough. Number two.
2: Serena does this, and we give her crap for it, but it's take a break. If you feel overwhelmed or flooded, ask for a brief 15 to 20 minute pause to cool down before continuing to talk. You do it for a couple weeks.
4: She needs a day, yeah.
1: Yes, but if he's like trying to talk to me, but sometimes I feel like he's scared to talk to me, then I feel like I would talk.
0: That's so funny, because Serena's husband's huge, man. He's like 6'2", this like
4: bigger teddy
0: dude.
4: Bear.
0: And he's like cowers to Serena, like, please. Mm-hmm.
1: He loves me.
4: I always know when they're fighting because he DMs me.
0: I don't want to say cowers, because that sounds weak. I feel like Paul would probably stand up to you if he really felt something. But also, I feel like he just doesn't want to fight, so he probably is just like...
1: Pretty respectful. Yeah, are you guys... He mentioned something about golfing.
4: Yeah, I know, but...
0: You golf with him?
4: No, he wants to, but every
0: That's
4: time...
0: That's crazy that you have a problem with me hanging out with a couple of my friends on the weekends when we do comedy, but you have all these other boyfriends that you go out and play golf with. You literally go and handle balls with your boyfriends, and you're mad at me?
4: It's different.
0: We'll talk about
4: this
0: later.
4: It's a different level.
2: You guys need to practice this.
0: What's number three?
2: Never storm off. Leaving abruptly without a plan makes your partner feel abandoned. Agree to take a break and state when you'll return to finish the conversation.
4: I like to see what I feel.
0: Well, how do you feel right now?
4: I feel like you're not there for me, Tino.
0: I'm listening.
4: You're present, but you're not here.
0: What would you like more of?
4: Like a text, like something, a call.
0: How come if you're thinking of me, you can't just text me in that moment?
4: Because
0: it's very one-sided. I could then flip it on you.
4: We're just both busy. I get it, but I want to bother you, and you don't want to bother me. So it's like, well, never. You got to realize I'm a Leo, so
0: I know,
4: you got to reach out first.
0: Sorry, Trina. I hate Leo. because Leo's one of the biggest things is they're all about themselves.
1: That is not true.
0: Yes, it is. Serena, you celebrate your birthday for a month.
1: People want to celebrate me.
0: Oh, my God. You hear that?
5: Shots fired.
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You've survived another alarm clock attack. 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

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What up? I'm DJ Pub Dog. Happy Monday. Shout out to Tino Cachino. It's my time to hold you down the next few hours. Plus, I'm going to let you know how you can win $1,000. 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It's so sad.

0: playlist right here on Jammin' 95.7, San Diego's Hip Hop and Throwbacks. I'm DJ Pub Dog. Hope you had a great weekend. I know we spend a lot of money on the weekends. I got a chance at $1,000. I'll repeat that 10 o'clock word when I come back. I got some 50 Cent on deck, and I got those G-Eazy Logic tickets. 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

Jam 95.7, San Diego's hip hop and throwbacks every top of the hour. So 10 o'clock, 11 o'clock, 12 o'clock, right at the top of the hour is your next shot at $1,000. Next one's going down in a few minutes at 11 o'clock.

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If you missed out on anything with Chino Cachino, check out that podcast. 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
0: 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Tap the red microphone and say, I want to win. That's it. It's that easy. The more you talk back, the more your chances you have to score

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0: 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Yes. 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And then vice versa with Real Talk. You can help me out with what the hell I got going on. Mm-hmm. We even got Are You Smarter Than Ocasio? Mm-hmm. Your chance to win big. Just wake up 6

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Good luck. If

it. 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
0: 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We even got Are You Smarter Than Ocasio? 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
0: 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That's it. It's that easy. 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

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When I come back, I got some Jamie Foxx Blame It and those Logic and G-Eazy tickets. 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
0: 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Tap the red microphone and say, I want to win. That's it. It's that easy. The more you talk back, the more your chances you have to score tickets. Good luck.

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0: 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Yes. We're going to do some listener therapy, try and help you out with your life and whatever you got going down. And then vice versa with Real Talk. You can help me out with what the hell I got going on. Mm-hmm. We even got Are You Smarter Than Ocasio? Mm-hmm. Your chance to win big. Just wake up 6 a.m. to 10 with Tino Cochino Radio.

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I spend way more money than I like to, man. I know you do the same, man. We got chances at $1,000. Next one's going down a few minutes at 2 o'clock. Every hour you get a new chance. The more times you catch it, better chances you have.

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Kevin 95.7, San Diego's Hip Hop and Throwbacks. That is my time. My guy Bootleg Kev's going to hold you down for the rest of the Monday with chances at $1,000 every hour. Keep listening to Jim. And on that iHeartRadio app, the more times you catch it, the better chances you have, right? I'll be back tomorrow. Let's connect in the meta world. Go hit that follow for your boy, too, at DJ Pup Dog. Enjoy the rest of your Monday. Have fun and be safe. 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
2: 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We are here. Long weekend. I got to go to Complex Con, and it was an interesting time, we'll say.
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1: What it do, bro?
2: All right, I want to give a shout out to Complex. They put on Complex Con. It was back in Los Angeles. Now, it had been in Vegas the last couple of years, and I feel like they might be regretting like moving it back to LA, if we're being honest.
1: Why you say that?
2: There's a lot of fighting. shout out to Playboi Carti and the Opium guys. They took over the entire thing. Carti was involved in an altercation with a rapper named Lucky, in which Lucky ended up slashed in the face or in the neck.
1: Damn. Why did all that start? Do you know?
2: I think they got some sort of old beef, but I had a good time. I was able to walk around and get a bunch of awesome stuff.
1: Do you hear yourself? Yeah, somebody got stabbed in the face, but I had a good time.
2: I mean, it was outside of the convention. But no, it was cool. I got to meet Roman Reigns, one of the greatest wrestlers of all time.
1: You better acknowledge him.
2: Yes. There you go. I got to meet a lot of cool people, man. Ran into our boy Andrew Schultz, a lot of the Street Fighter cast, Eric Andre, Bobby Hundreds, who's a legendary streetwear designer. Got to see DJ Vlad there in his rare form.
1: Was he in butcher form?
2: I think he might have been in butcher form. But it was dope.
1: He had that chain on, huh?
2: Yeah, it was awesome. Randomly, I won a $2,000 watch, too. So I want to give a shout out to Ted Park, who made that happen, man. I pulled like some sort of, there was like a vending machine for watches, and I wanted like a $2,500 watch.
1: Damn, well, you know the name of it?
2: Icy Box was the name of the machine.
1: Oh, damn. Hey, congrats on that. Can I get it, though?
2: Now I'm finna sell it.
1: You know, I'm finna sell it
2: for
1: show.
2: That thing's going right on eBay, man. So Complex Helm was a good time. If you want to check out the recap, you can check it out on the YouTube at Bootleg Cab or on Instagram. And we're doing the Daily Hate up next. Keep it locked.
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1: Yo, it's the Bootleg Kev Show holding it down. That's James Andre Jefferson Jr.
2: What it do, bro?
1: Coming up, man, we got that daily hate, y'all. If you got something you want to hate on, pick up that phone. 877-817-2888 is the number. Let us know what's got you pissed off, all right, man? Look, James, I know you got something you want to hate on over this past weekend.
2: Oh, yeah, I got to hate on these goofy-ass haunted houses for hiring these crackheads to be the clowns, because now I got a busted-ass ankle because they was doing their job too good.
1: Yo, shout out to the people who work at haunted houses every year as the ghouls. They're definitely...
2: They be waiting all year for it.
1: They're on unemployment all year long until it's Halloween time.
2: Oh, they turn up. They come out like they Mariah Carey for December.
1: Yep. Stay by your radio. Coming up next, we got your daily hate calls. Keep it locked.

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0: 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Yes. We're going to do some listener therapy, try and help you out with your life and whatever you got going down. 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Mm-hmm. We even got Are You Smarter Than Ocasio? Mm-hmm. Your chance to win big. Just wake up 6 a.m. to 10 with Tino Cochino.

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6: All right, time for that Daily Hate. Carla, what are you hating on?
7: Okay, right now, I'm hating on my baby daddy right now.
8: There you go.
9: Oh, what he do?
7: Ooh, it's a big one. Look, let me tell you this. So he was supposed to come and pick up the baby, like usual, but he been flaking for a month.
6: For a whole month he ain't picked
7: and
6: up his
7: so,
6: kid?
7: A whole damn month. A whole month.
6: Are you getting child support?
7: And ain't sent no bread. No dollars. No dollars.
6: Oh,
9: no child support either?
7: Nothing. He can't. I'm hating so hard. I'm about to call his girlfriend.
6: Oh, you better call his girlfriend.
9: Let's do it right now. Call his girl right now.
7: And have her send the money.
6: let's get her on three-way.
7: I'm gonna have her send the money down.
6: Hey, that's crazy. You know, I don't understand is how women could date deadbeat dads.
9: Hey, it is what it is, I guess.
6: Don't you be asking like, hey, what about your
7: know.
6: Kids?
7: I mean, I broke up.
9: Ain't no background.
7: Yeah, we
9: check.
7: Broke up because of it.
6: Yeah, that's crazy. Well, listen, shout out to your baby daddy. He's a deadbeat. Next time you should do a little more, get the Carfax on your next baby daddy.
7: Ain't gonna be no, yeah, this is one and done, baby.
6: There it is. All right. Shout out to you. Appreciate you calling, man. The Daily Hate.
9: One and done with a baby.
6: Wrapped up. One and done. Shout out to the baby daddy. All right.
9: Come on now.
6: Appreciate you getting your hate on. All right. If you got something you want to hate on, leave us a voicemail. 877-817-2888. Tell us what's got you pissed off. Hey, look, man. Coming up next, I want to talk about it. Apparently, Avatar has been dethroned, but James isn't happy about it. More on that on the way.
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2: What it do, bro?
1: Avengers Endgame has officially become the highest grossing movie of all time. Now, this happens after they had a encore release in theaters. Years later, it has passed Avatar, James. What do you think?
2: I'm upset because I'm a box office nerd, and to acquire the most gross film of all time is crazy. On a re-release? Yeah, like what are we doing here? We don't keep going to the movies for the same movie?
1: Yeah, so essentially the original came out in 2019 and it just passed Avatar by re-releasing an encore version of the movie in theaters. Well, I feel like this is cheating. I feel like Avatar should do the same thing.
2: Very much so. And they're about to do it with Spider-Man. They already announced they got to re-release Spider-Man in theaters right now.
1: That's crazy. Stay by your radio. Coming up next, we got the No Cap News on the way.

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6: Time for the No Cap News right now. What up, James?
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2: All right, let's talk about it, man. The Bootleg Kev Show is here. We got a buddy of ours who is currently in the middle of trying to get out of the friend zone with a girl that he's been homies with for 3 years.
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2: 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We're taking your calls up next. One more game. 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
1: It's the Bootleg Cap Show. We're talking about it, man. We got a buddy of ours, been homies with this girl for 3 years, but he wants to date her. So we need advice. How can our friend, or anybody for that matter, get out of the friend zone? The phone lines are open, 877-817-2888. What's going on?
2: Yeah, that's a hard one, because I feel like once you're in the friend zone, you're kind of in it. The one thing that you risk with being direct, because I've seen it so many times with my girlfriends, is they have a long-term like guy friend that they just felt comfortable with, and then he shoots a shot, and then they're like, I'm not comfortable with him anymore. I don't even want to be friends anymore. Like, it's just awkward now. So I don't know. I feel like we kind of let you know a little bit. If you know if somebody's into you, it's kind of just a natural thing. If there's like a mutual interest or spark, it will unfold. And if not, then you should start looking like at other places.
1: She pretty much says you're cooked.
3: Yeah, I'm trying to say.
1: Yeah, she said,
3: well, hey,
1: she said, yeah, you could do it, but the risk is she ain't never gonna talk to you again. She's gonna think you're a weirdo. All right, let's keep it moving. 877-817-2888. Advice: how to get out of the friend zone. What's going on?
4: I'm not sure there's a way out of the friend zone. I think if someone likes you in a romantic way, they know pretty quickly. So I think you're just kind of there. If it doesn't happen naturally, then sorry, friend.
1: So you're pretty much saying our guy should not shoot his shot at this girl he's interested in and just let the thing play out naturally.
4: Yeah, if she hasn't shown an interest outside of the quote friend zone, then he might find himself being embarrassed or let down. Unless the person you're in the friend zone with makes a move, I don't see it happening.
1: So there you have it. Those are some doom and gloom calls right there, James.
3: Oh, yeah. You gotta be in the friend zone, I say, at max 6 months.
1: Yeah, I think the friend zone's a place you can't get out of, apparently, according to these ladies. All right, listen, 877-817-2888. Pick up that phone. Get at us if you've got some positive advice, maybe. Coming up, a new TV series just announced for next year. Got a lot of people excited, including James, who loves watching terrible movies. We're going to break it down up next.
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2: 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Look, it's officially October. We got to talk about what's the best candy bar of all time.